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3: Here's your Super Hits 106 Tri-State Forecast. Lows around 71 tonight under mainly clear skies with a slight chance of thunderstorms. Slight chance for storms tomorrow. Daytime highs approaching 89. Sunshine mixed with clouds at times. Chance of thunderstorms tomorrow night. Lows level off around 68, mainly clear. Partly cloudy and dry Saturday and Sunday. Mid-80s Saturday, low 80s by Sunday. Currently, it's 85 degrees. I'm Staff Meteorologist Paul Trombley.

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1: Here's your Super Hits 106 Tri-State forecast. Lows dip down to about 71 tonight under clear skies with a slight chance of thunderstorms. Sunshine mixed with clouds at times tomorrow, slight chance of thunderstorms, highs level off around 89. Mainly clear tomorrow night, chance for showers, lows level off around 68. Right now, 83. I'm staff meteorologist Derek Hite.

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8: Here's your Super Hits 106 Tri-State forecast. Lows dip down to about 71 tonight under clear skies with a slight chance of thunderstorms. Sunshine mixed with clouds at times tomorrow, slight chance of thunderstorms, highs level off around 89. Mainly clear tomorrow night, chance for showers, lows level off around 68. Right now, 83. I'm staff meteorologist Derek Hite.

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2: Here's your Super Hits 106 Tri-State forecast. Lows dip down to about 71 tonight under clear skies with a slight chance of thunderstorms. Sunshine mixed with clouds at times tomorrow, slight chance of thunderstorms, highs level off around 89. Mainly clear tomorrow night, chance for showers, lows level off around 68. Right now, 81. I'm Staff Meteorologist Derek Hite.

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6: Here's your Super Hits 106 Tri-State Forecast. Lows dip down to about 71 tonight under clear skies with a slight chance of thunderstorms. Sunshine mixed with clouds at times tomorrow, slight chance of thunderstorms, highs level off around 89. Mainly clear tomorrow night, chance for showers, lows level off around 68. Right now, 81. I'm Staff Meteorologist Derek Hite.

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1: Here's your Super Hits 106 Tri-State forecast. Lows dip down to about 71 tonight under clear skies with a slight chance of thunderstorms. Sunshine mixed with clouds at times tomorrow. Slight chance of thunderstorms. Highs level off around 89. Mainly clear tomorrow night. Chance for showers. Lows level off around 68. Currently 79. I'm staff meteorologist Derek Hite.

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6: They're

Here's your Super Hits 106 Tri-State Forecast. Lows dip down to about 71 tonight under clear skies with a slight chance of thunderstorms. Sunshine mixed with clouds at times tomorrow, slight chance of thunderstorms, highs level off around 89. Mainly clear tomorrow night, chance for showers, lows level off around 68. Currently 79. I'm Staff Meteorologist Derek Hite.

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1: Here's your Super Hits 106 Tri-State forecast. Lows dip down to about 71 tonight under clear skies with a slight chance of thunderstorms. Sunshine mixed with clouds at times tomorrow, slight chance of thunderstorms, highs level off around 89. Mainly clear tomorrow night, chance for showers, lows level off around 68. Right now, it's 78 degrees. I'm Staff Meteorologist Derek Hite.

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6: Here's your Super Hits 106 Tri-State forecast. Slight chance of thunderstorms overnight, otherwise clear skies. Lows level off around 71. Sunshine mixed with clouds at times. Friday, slight chance for storms. Daytime highs approaching 89. Mainly clear Friday night, chance of rain showers, lows dip down to about 68. Right now, it's 78 degrees. I'm staff meteorologist Derek Hite.

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1: Here's your Super Hits 106 Tri-State forecast. Slight chance of thunderstorms overnight, otherwise clear skies. Lows level off around 71. Sunshine mixed with clouds at times Friday. Slight chance for storms. Daytime highs approaching 89. Mainly clear Friday night. Chance of rain showers. Lows dip down to about 68. Right now, it's 78 degrees. I'm Staff Meteorologist Derek Hite.

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0: Hey, it's Dick McGrain. Join me every second Wednesday of the month as we talk with Susan Gorrell from Oak Mill Entertainment and the Julian Dubuque International Film Festival. Susan talks to us about film, about the film industry, about the backgrounds, about all kinds of cool stuff. Right here, the second Wednesday of every month, it's Susan Gorrell with Susan on Film on Dubuque Super Hits 106.
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3: Here's your Super Hits 106 Tri-State Forecast. Slight chance of thunderstorms overnight, otherwise clear skies. Lows level off around 71. Sunshine mixed with clouds at times Friday. Slight chance for storms. Daytime highs approaching 89. Mainly clear Friday night. Chance of rain showers. Lows dip down to about 68. Right now, it's 78 degrees. I'm Staff Meteorologist Derek Hite.

I'm weatherology meteorologist Jennifer Wojcicki with a significant weather update. A heat advisory continues until 7 p.m. this evening. A heat advisory means that a combination of high temperatures and high humidity will produce dangerous conditions, especially for those who are sensitive to heat, especially children and the elderly. In order to prevent heat sickness and heat stroke, take steps to keep cool, drink plenty of water, stay in the shade as much as possible, and, if you must be outside, take occasional breaks in an air-conditioned building to cool down. Watch out for the warning signs of heat stroke, including dizziness, nausea, headache, and disorientation. A heat advisory continues until 7 p.m. this evening. Stay tuned for additional updates. I'm meteorologist Jennifer Wojcicki.

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1: Here's your Super Hits 106 Tri-State Forecast. Slight chance of thunderstorms overnight, otherwise clear skies. Lows level off around 71. Sunshine mixed with clouds at times Friday. Slight chance for storms, daytime highs approaching 89. Mainly clear Friday night, chance of rain showers, lows dip down to about 68. Right now, it's 78 degrees. I'm Staff Meteorologist Derek Height.
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3: Here's your Super Hits 106 Tri-State forecast. Slight chance of thunderstorms overnight, otherwise clear skies. Lows level off around 71. Sunshine mixed with clouds at times Friday. Slight chance for storms. Daytime highs approaching 89. Mainly clear Friday night. Chance of rain showers. Lows dip down to about 68. Right now, it's 78 degrees. I'm staff meteorologist Derek Hite.

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1: Here's your Super Hits 106 Tri-State Forecast. Slight chance of thunderstorms overnight, otherwise clear skies. Lows level off around 71. Sunshine mixed with clouds at times Friday. Slight chance for storms. Daytime highs approaching 89. Mainly clear Friday night. Chance of rain showers. Lows dip down to about 68. Right now, it's 78 degrees. I'm Staff Meteorologist Derek Height.

I woke last night to the sound of thunder. How far off, I sat and wondered. Started humming a song from 1962. And it's funny how the night moves. When you just don't seem to have as much to lose. Strange how the night moves.

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4: Here's your Super Hits 106 Tri-State forecast. Slight chance of thunderstorms overnight, otherwise mainly clear skies. Lows dip down to about 71. Sunshine mixed with clouds at times Friday. Slight chance of thunderstorms, daytime highs approaching 91. Lows dip down to about 70 Friday night, mainly clear skies. Currently, it's 77 degrees. I'm staff meteorologist Derek Hite.

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2: Here's your Super Hits 106 Tri-State forecast. Slight chance of thunderstorms overnight, otherwise mainly clear skies. Lows dip down to about 71. Sunshine mixed with clouds at times Friday. Slight chance of thunderstorms, daytime highs approaching 91. Lows dip down to about 70 Friday night, mainly clear skies. Currently, it's 77 degrees. I'm staff meteorologist Derek Hite.

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5: Here's your Super Hits 106 Tri-State Forecast. A heat advisory begins at 1 p.m. this afternoon and continues until 7 p.m. tonight. Slight chance of thunderstorms overnight, otherwise mainly clear skies. Lows level off around 71. Sunshine mixed with clouds at times Friday. Slight chance of thunderstorms, highs level off around 91. Right now, it's 76 degrees. I'm staff meteorologist Derek Hite.

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1: Here's your Super Hits 106 Tri-State forecast. A heat advisory begins at 1 p.m. this afternoon and continues until 7 p.m. tonight. Slight chance of thunderstorms overnight, otherwise mainly clear skies. Lows level off around 71. Sunshine mixed with clouds at times Friday. Slight chance of thunderstorms, highs level off around 91. Right now, it's 76 degrees. I'm Staff Meteorologist Derek Hite.

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1756, Salzburg, January 27th, Wolfgang Amadeus is born. 1761, at the age of 5, Amadeus begins composing. 1773, he writes his first piano concerto. 1782, Wolfgang Amadeus Mozart marries Constance Weber. 1784, Wolfgang Amadeus Mozart becomes a Freemason. 1791, Mozart composes the Magic.

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5: A heat advisory begins at
4: 1 p.m. this afternoon and remains in effect until 7 p.m. tonight. Slight chance for storms
5: overnight, otherwise mainly clear. Lows dip down to about 71.
4: Slight chance for storms Friday.
5: Daytime highs approaching 91. Sunshine mixed with clouds at times.
4: Currently,
5: it's 76 degrees.
4: I'm staff meteorologist Jennifer Vujicic.

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1: Here's your Super Hits 106 Tri-State forecast. A heat advisory begins at 1 p.m. this afternoon and remains in effect until 7 p.m. tonight. Slight chance of thunderstorms today, otherwise sunshine mixed with clouds at times. Daytime highs approaching 89, lows around 70 tonight, mainly clear skies. Highs around 86 tomorrow. Right now, 76. I'm Staff Meteorologist Jennifer Vujicic.

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6: Here's your Super Hits 106 Tri-State forecast. A heat advisory begins at 1 p.m. this afternoon and remains in effect until 7 p.m. tonight. Slight chance of thunderstorms today, otherwise sunshine mixed with clouds at times. Daytime highs approaching 89, lows around 70, tonight mainly clear skies. Highs around 86 tomorrow. Currently 75. I'm staff meteorologist Jennifer Vujicic.

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7: Here's your Super Hits 106 Tri-State forecast. A heat advisory begins at 1 p.m. this afternoon and remains in effect until 7 p.m. tonight. Slight chance of thunderstorms today, otherwise sunshine mixed with clouds at times. Daytime highs approaching 89, lows around 70, tonight mainly clear skies. Highs around 86 tomorrow, currently 75. I'm staff meteorologist Jennifer Vlucitsky.

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1: Good morning, Tri-States. It is Labor Day weekend. That should be some sense of excitement for you, huh? What do you think?
2: I feel good!
1: I figured you'd say that. It is a pretty much a kind of warm weekend, I think. Right now, 79 and clear already. Headed for a high today in the 90s, somewhere in the 90s. The weather's coming up in just a bit, but it's going to be another steamy one. So be prepared. It's Friday. We have a ball game tonight. We'll tell you more about that. Southwestern East Dubuque against at Benton Scales Mound in Shelsburg. That's coming up this evening. In today's show, we've got This Day in Music History is a one-hit wonder, and it's a song from the Jarmels that I always liked. I thought it was a great song, and I was surprised they never did anything else, but it is what it is. We've got birthdays and anniversaries. We give away that prize this morning. And all that plus Five Flags Friday. Thomas Robbins will be in to talk about all the exciting stuff going on at Five Flags. So a busy, busy Friday as we lead into Labor Day weekend. Just a quick reminder, I will not be here tomorrow, which is, I won't be doing my Saturday show, nor will we be here on Monday. So after today, it'll be Tuesday before we're back. Hope we can stand it. I don't like being gone myself. Right now, it's time for news on Dubuque Super Hits 106. With that news, here's Courtney
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3: Good morning. The Mississippi River level is steady. It's 6.7 feet at Prairie du Chien, 4.2 at Guttenberg, and 6.9 at Dubuque. 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The impactful heat and humidity continues with peak heat indices of 95 to 105 expected. There is a risk of isolated thunderstorms. A few of these storms may be strong to severe. A heat advisory remains in effect until 7 p.m. tonight for Joe Davies and Stevenson counties in Illinois and Dubuque, Delaware, and Jackson counties in Iowa. Stay tuned after the newscast for your complete tri-state weatherology forecast. Amid ongoing high temperatures, the city of Dubuque will continue to operate cooling centers today. A list of cooling centers and their hours of operation can be found on our website. Additionally, the Dubuque Community School District will be operating on a two-hour early release schedule today due to the heat. Since schools are releasing early, there will be no Friday late start. School will start at its normal Monday through Thursday start times. Dubuque County officials are warning residents about scam emails purporting to be vehicle registration renewal notices. The email appears to be convincing and include legitimate Dubuque County contact information, but the email address and link are not associated with the Dubuque County Treasurer's Office or the official Iowa Vehicle Registration Renewal System. Residents are urged not to click the View Renewal button or provide any personal, vehicle, banking, or credit card information through these unofficial emails. Instead, online registration renewal should be completed at DubuqueCountyIowa.gov. A former University of Dubuque professor has been charged with sex crimes against a minor. According to KCRG, former associate professor of psychology Nathan Huff was originally charged with grooming in March after allegedly meeting up with an undercover officer posing as a minor for sex. The charge was dropped in July after motions to dismiss the cases were made, arguing a gap in the state's grooming law. According to a new criminal complaint, Huff has been charged with sexual exploitation of a minor and possession of a depiction of a minor in a sex act. The complaint alleges Huff had multiple pictures of child pornography on his phone. He told investigators he had the images to send to other men he was talking to because they were into that. A Dubuque County jury recently found that Western Dubuque Community School District was not liable for damages a middle school student suffered when she was injured by another student in a classroom. The case stems from an incident in January of 2023 when a 15-year-old Drexler Middle School student was allegedly struck on the head with a board by another student in an industrial arts class. The parents of the teenager had filed suit in October 2023 against the district superintendent Dan Butler, Western Dubuque Board of Education president Jessica Pape, and then Drexler principal Scott Furzlaff, alleging negligence concerning the incident. The Iowa Department of Transportation and Wisconsin Department of Transportation announced that the Mississippi River crossing at Lansing is proceeding well ahead of the original timeline. The agencies expect to open the bridge to traffic in early November of this year, instead of the initial planned opening in spring of 2027. Project staff credited the early opening plans to the concentrated work of the contractors and subcontractors, which has also been aided by favorable weather and river conditions. For those stories and more, pick up a copy of the Telegraph Herald or go to telegraphherald.com. The Telegraph Herald is brought to you by TH Media. I'm Courtney Chaffee, and that's your latest Tri-State Area News.
2: 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And Galena sweeps Byron 2-0. 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And Fenimore at River Valley. In the SWAL, Southwestern East Dubuque at Benton Scales Mound, Shulsburg at Swift Park in Benton. That will be on Super Hits 106 and the Queen Bee Radio Sports YouTube channel. New Glarus at Cuba City and Mineral Point at Darlington. In the Six Rivers, Potosi-Cassville at River Ridge. 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Blackhawk Warren at Boscobel, Pecatonica-Argyle at Iowa Grant, and Seneca-Wazika-Steuben at Riverdale. In the Ridge and Valley 8, Highland at Kickapoo-Lafarge, Wisconsin Heights at DeSoto, Monticello at North Crawford, and Belmont at Wanawak Center. In the NUI, Galena at Morrison, Stockton at Eastland Pearl City, Fulton at Dakota, and Forreston at Lena Winslow. And in Iowa, in 5A, Iowa City West at Dubuque Hempstead and Dubuque Senior at Waterloo West. In 4A, Cedar Rapids Xavier at Western Dubuque. And in 3A, Anamosa at Dubuque Wallard. College football, this news, UW-Platteville's season opener against Aurora is being moved from Saturday afternoon to Saturday night. It will be a 6:30 kickoff due to the hot weather forecast for Saturday. Major League Baseball, Cubs over the Brewers 2-1. 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And Houston over the White Sox 6-2. I'm Steve Prestigard.
4: Here's your Super Hits 106 Tri-State forecast. A heat advisory begins at 1 p.m. this afternoon and remains in effect until 7 p.m. tonight. Slight chance of thunderstorms today, otherwise sunshine mixed with clouds at times. Daytime highs approaching 89, lows around 70, tonight mainly clear skies. Highs around 86 tomorrow, currently 75. I'm staff meteorologist Jennifer Wojcicki.
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0: It is 6:21. It's Friday of Labor Day weekend. I mentioned earlier there's a ball game tonight. Details on that are as follows. Our Grand Regional Health Center People's State Bank coverage of high school football presented by Cuba City, Keeler, and Darlington Family Dental and Carey Seamless Gutters and Overhead Doors. Tonight it will be Southwestern East Dubuque at Benton Scales Mound, Shellsburg. Coverage begins after 6:30, which of course would be pregame, and then you can hear it right here on Super Hits 106, online at superhits106.com, and on the Queen Bee Radio Sports YouTube channel. That means Johnny will be cut short a little bit tonight. He'll probably sign off somewhere around 6:20, something like that. But the most of his show will be there, so don't miss tuning in to Johnny Page and his look at harsh reality. And also, remember, because it's Friday, Friday 5 After Funnies, 305, 405, and 505, all brought to you by Toys Done Right Body Shop on Central Avenue in Dubuque. We'll tell you more about what's going on. Good news coming up in the 8 o'clock hour. Also, we've got Thomas Robbins from Five Flags, and we have the birthday prize we're going to give away in about a half an hour. Gosh, do I have time to do all this stuff? I certainly.
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0: long time ago, 636. 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
5: Here's your Super Hits 106 Tri-State forecast. A heat advisory begins at 1 p.m. this afternoon and remains in effect until 7 p.m. tonight. Slight chance of thunderstorms today, otherwise sunshine mixed with clouds at times. Daytime highs approaching 89, lows around 70 tonight, mainly clear skies. Highs around 86 tomorrow. Currently 75. I'm Staff Meteorologist Jennifer Fleet-Sheetsky.

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0: 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Okay? Got all that?
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0: Just a point, too, because of Labor Day on Monday, we will not be here on Monday, so we will do Sunday, Monday, and Tuesday's birthday on Monday. Okay, sorry you'll be late for a couple days, but we will announce them. It'll just be Tuesday, and of course you will all be in the drawing for next week. Today's birthdays, Rhonda Harstad in Benton. Happy birthday, Rhonda. David Cassavetes, that's Tony Orlando's brother. David, I know he listens once in a while, so happy birthday if you happen to be. Nick Foley celebrates a birthday today. Happy birthday, Nick. And Bill and Cheryl Teakep have a 6th anniversary today. 6 years. Wow. Congratulations. All right, let's go to tomorrow, the 5th of September. Phil Gilligan. Hey, Phil. Gene Sauvel has a birthday tomorrow. Happy birthday, Gene. Judy O'Connell. Hey, Judy. Hope it's a great day for you. The one and only Mickey Robinson, our friend Mickey, who's a regular on McGrain in the Morning, celebrates her birthday. If you see her at the Bell Tower, be sure to wish her a happy birthday tomorrow. Tyler Lammers celebrates a birthday tomorrow, as does Lindsay Rigler. Brenda Little, hey Brenda, happy birthday to you. Tom Harjahausen, happy birthday, Tom. And Autumn Becker, all of those birthdays are tomorrow. If you know any of those people, by all means, stop by, give them a call, wish them a happy birthday from you, from me, from everyone at Dubuque Super Hits 106. And right now, while you're thinking about it, head to superhits106.com and tell me when your birthday is. Now, it's time to award that prize. And of course, we always do this.

0: And the winner of 2 1-day adult passes to the National Mississippi River Museum and Aquarium and a certificate good for Sunday brunch at Timmerman's Supper Club in East Dubuque for this week is Ryan Fole. Let's see. Ryan's birthday was the 1st of September, which would have been, what, Tuesday? Yeah, Tuesday. Ryan, we are still mailing these out. I don't know if we're ever going to get back to when we pick them up, but for the time being, we will put this in the mail. You might get it tomorrow because it'll be at the Dubuque Post Office by noon today, but for sure early next week. Watch your mailbox. Those certificates are coming your way. Enjoy your time at the River Museum and brunch at Timmerman's Supper Club. I know you will, both of those things. Get your name on the list. 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
1: It is 7 a.m. on this Friday morning, the beginning of Labor Day weekend. This is kind of the unofficial end of summer, but summer doesn't really end for another, let's see, I think it's the 22nd or the 23rd is the autumnal equinox. So we still have two full weeks of summer left after this week in a couple of days. So it's not quite over yet, and certainly isn't going to feel like it today. Very, very warm today. Coming up, weather and news, and later on, this day in music history. A one-hit wonder coming up in just a bit. Right now, it is time for News With That News. Here's Courtney Chaffee.
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2: Good morning. The Mississippi River level is steady. It's 6.7 feet at Prairie du Chien, 4.2 at Guttenberg, and 6.9 at Dubuque. 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The impactful heat and humidity continues with peak heat indices of 95 to 105 expected. There is a risk of isolated thunderstorms. A few of these storms may be strong to severe. A heat advisory remains in effect until 7 p.m. tonight for Joe Davies and Stevenson counties in Illinois and Dubuque, Delaware, and Jackson counties in Iowa. Stay tuned after the newscast for your complete tri-state weatherology forecast. Amid ongoing high temperatures, the city of Dubuque will continue to operate cooling centers today. A list of cooling centers and their hours of operation can be found on our website. Additionally, the Dubuque Community School District will be operating on a two-hour early release schedule today due to the heat. Since schools are releasing early, there will be no Friday late start. School will start at its normal Monday through Thursday start times. Dubuque County officials are warning residents about scam emails purporting to be vehicle registration renewal notices. The email appears to be convincing and include legitimate Dubuque County contact information, but the email address and link are not associated with the Dubuque County Treasurer's Office or the official Iowa Vehicle Registration Renewal System. Residents are urged not to click the View Renewal button or provide any personal, vehicle, banking, or credit card information through these unofficial emails. Instead, online registration renewal should be completed at DubuqueCountyIowa.gov. A former University of Dubuque professor has been charged with sex crimes against a minor. According to KCRG, former associate professor of psychology Nathan Huff was originally charged with grooming in March after allegedly meeting up with an undercover officer posing as a minor for sex. The charge was dropped in July after motions to dismiss the cases were made, arguing a gap in the state's grooming law. According to a new criminal complaint, Huff has been charged with sexual exploitation of a minor and possession of a depiction of a minor in a sex act. The complaint alleges Huff had multiple pictures of child pornography on his phone. He told investigators he had the images to send to other men he was talking to because they were into that. A Dubuque County jury recently found that Western Dubuque Community School District was not liable for damages a middle school student suffered when she was injured by another student in a classroom. The case stems from an incident in January of 2023 when a 15-year-old Drexler Middle School student was allegedly struck on the head with a board by another student in an industrial arts class. The parents of the teenager had filed suit in October 2023 against the district superintendent Dan Butler, Western Dubuque Board of Education president Jessica Pape, and then Drexler principal Scott Furzlaff, alleging negligence concerning the incident. The Iowa Department of Transportation and Wisconsin Department of Transportation announced that the Mississippi River crossing at Lansing is proceeding well ahead of the original timeline. The agencies expect to open the bridge to traffic in early November of this year, instead of the initial planned opening in spring of 2027. Project staff credited the early opening plans to the concentrated work of the contractors and subcontractors, which has also been aided by favorable weather and river conditions. For those stories and more, pick up a copy of the Telegraph Herald or go to telegraphherald.com. The Telegraph Herald is brought to you by TH Media. I'm Courtney Chaffee, and that's your latest Tri-State Area News.
3: 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Potosi over Benson, 3-1. River Ridge over Belmont, 3-1. Argyle sweeps Judah, 3-0. Barneveld sweeps Blackhawk, 3-0. Kickapoo sweeps Lafarge, 3-0. Stockton sweeps Luna Winslow, 2-0. And Galena sweeps Byron, 2-0. High school football tonight in the SWC, Lancaster at Platteville. 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And Fenimore at River Valley. In the SWAL, Southwestern East Dubuque at Benton Scales Mound, Schulzburg at Swift Park in Benton. That will be on Super Hits 106 and the Queen Bee Radio Sports YouTube channel. New Glarus at Cuba City and Mineral Point at Darlington. In the Six Rivers, Potosi Cassville at River Ridge. 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Blackhawk Warren at Boscobel, Pecatonica Argyle at Iowa Grant, and Seneca Wazika Steuben at Riverdale. In the Ridge and Valley 8, Highland at Kickapoo Lafarge, Wisconsin Heights at DeSoto, Monticello at North Crawford, and Belmont at Wanawak Center. In the NUI, Galena at Morrison, Stockton at Eastland Pearl City, Fulton at Dakota, and Forreston at Lena Winslow. And in Iowa, in 5A, Iowa City West at Dubuque Hempstead and Dubuque Senior at Waterloo West. In 4A, Cedar Rapids Xavier at Western Dubuque. And in 3A, Anamosa at Dubuque Wallards. College football, this news, UW-Platteville's season opener against Aurora is being moved from Saturday afternoon to Saturday night. It will be a 6:30 kickoff due to the hot weather forecast for Saturday. Major League Baseball, Cubs over the Brewers 2-1. Brewers are in Cincinnati today at 4:35 on ESPN Radio AM 5090 WPVL. And Houston over the White Sox 6-2. I'm Steve Prestigar.
2: Here's your Super Hits 106 Tri-State forecast. A heat advisory begins at 1 p.m. this afternoon and remains in effect until 7 p.m. tonight. Slight chance of thunderstorms today, otherwise sunshine mixed with clouds at times. Daytime highs approaching 89, lows around 70, tonight mainly clear skies. Highs around 86 tomorrow, currently 75. I'm Staff Meteorologist Jennifer Vujicic-Ski.
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7:15, the Big Super Hits 106, temperature in the tri-states, 79 under fair skies. Headed for high in the 90s, a very unpleasant and warm day. Unless you like really hot, muggy weather, then you're in for a sweetheart of a day. 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

0: It is 7:18, and I'm just a little unwell.
1: Really?
0: Well, that's what some people say. Coming up this day in music history, this hour of McGrane in the Morning is brought to you by Bally's Marquette Casino. You love the casino experience, but you're just not sure. You just maybe want a little change-up. Well, Bally's Marquette Casino is waiting to treat you like royalty in Marquette. In fact, they got this weekend a flea market going on. Flea market under the bridge. That's Saturday, tomorrow. So combine the two things and have a great time. We do have good news coming up, and I'll tell you more about that in a bit, but right now listen to this commercial.
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0: 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What does that mean? Well, it means wherever you are, wherever you go, whatever you do, I'm right there with you.
1: I know. It's scary.
0: It's a little scary. Coming up in the next hour, it's good news with Rob will tell us about Galena Music on Main. That's tonight in Galena. I'll tell you more about that in good news in the next hour. But right now, a couple of messages. This hour, McGrain in the Morning, brought to you by Bally's Marquette Casino.
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11: Here's your Super Hits 106 Tri-State forecast. A heat advisory begins at 1 p.m. this afternoon and remains in effect until 7 p.m.

0: tonight.
1: Slight chance of thunderstorms today. Otherwise, sunshine mixed with clouds at times. Daytime highs approaching 89. Lows around 70. Tonight, mainly clear skies. Highs around 86 tomorrow. Currently, 75. I'm staff meteorologist Jennifer Vujicic.

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Up next, it's Jimmy Buffett. This is one of those memory sensory songs. I can even smell the beer in the microphone.

0: brings back so many memories. Yeah, come Monday, Jimmy Buffett on Dubuque Super Hits 106. 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
0: 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Watch Cubs baseball at The Other Side in East Dubuque. You have three ways to win cash during every game. Follow The Other Side on Facebook. And remember, you must be present to win cash. The Other Side bringing us winner, winner chicken dinner every Wednesday. Those two wonderful sponsors bring us This Day in music history, so let's get started. It's the 4th of August back in 1959. Dick Clark Traveling Show opens at the Michigan State Fair. And on the lineup were Frankie Avalon and Ned Funicello, Dwayne Eddy, the Coasters, Laverne Baker, and Jan and Dean. Wow. John Lennon and Paul McCartney, George Harrison, and Ringo Starr have their first EMI studio session on this date in 61. And in 64, after completing a series of dates in Britain, the Animals played their first concert in the U.S. in 1967. The Doors' People Are Strange, included in the band's second album, Strange Days, is released in America where it will reach number 12. 1968, the Rascals are awarded two gold albums simultaneously for their debut, The Young Rascals, and their second one, Time Peace. Heading up to 1969, the Youngbloods do not appear on The Tonight Show. Johnny Carson mocked them in his monologue, saying they complained about the set, the lighting, the sound, the show, everything, so we wiped their noses and told them to go home. They were not pleased about that. 1970, the Rolling Stones released their second live album, Get Your Ya-Ya's Out. 1971, Motown, The Undisputed Truth, had their only hit on Billboard's Top 40 with Smiling Faces Sometimes. It'll probably show up on a Friday one of these days. Paul McCartney scores his first solo hit in the U.S. in 71 with Uncle Albert. And in 72, John Lennon and Yoko Ono appear in the Muscular Dystrophy Telethon with Jerry Lewis. And Yoko does her song, Now or Never. I'd like to look that up and see what it sounded like, but I can imagine, and I'd just rather not. I think I'll just let that go and kind of forget about it. Never mind. The Should Be Dancing becomes the Bee Gees' third number one hit in 76. And on the same day, Blue Oyster Cult's biggest hit, Don't Fear the Reaper, cracks the top 40. 1982, just as its six-week run at the top of the Billboard Hot was ending, Eye of the Tiger by Survivor climbs to number one in Britain, and Abracadabra by the Steve Miller Band hits number one in America, giving the Milwaukee, Wisconsin native his third chart-topping single, also 1982. All those things happened on this day in music history. It is Friday, and that means One Hit Wonder Day. I found this one. I immediately saw the title of the song. I suppose I could have used it on a doo-wop Monday. I'm not really sure it would qualify as a doo-wop song. I just remember way back in 61, when it first came out, this was a group from Virginia, and this was it. This was the only hit they had. They stayed together all the way up till 1969 when they disbanded and pretty much rode out that one hit, but this particular song, I remember it very well, and I liked it a lot, and I still do. These are the Jarmels and A Little Bit of Soap.

0: There they are. Those are the Jarmels, and that was their only hit. I remember that song. I particularly remember the way they pronounced the word wash away my tears. I know there's something about it that just stuck out, but I always liked that song. I was surprised that they couldn't do something that would be successful, and as I said, that was in 61. They stayed together for 8 more years, but that was the only hit they ever had, and that is One Hit Wonder on this day in music history.
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0: It is 8 a.m. on this Friday of Labor Day. It's Labor Day weekend, big three-day weekend. If you get the weekend off, I assume you do. Just as a matter of a point, I do. So I will not be here tomorrow, and I will not be here Monday. And, you know, they tell me I have to take it off. Otherwise, I would definitely be here. But because of the holiday, I won't be back until Tuesday. But we've got a whole hour to go now. And coming up in this hour, it's Thomas Robbins from the Five Flags Theater. He's going to tell us all about what's going on at the theater, what's going on at the center, all kinds of cool stuff happening. And good news is coming up in this particular hour, too. And they're going to talk, Rob's going to talk about Galena Music on Main that's happening tonight. But right now, it's time for news. And with that news, here's Courtney Chaffee.
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2: Good morning. The Mississippi River level is steady. It's 6.7 feet at Prairie du Chien, 4.2 at Guttenberg, and 6.9 at Dubuque. 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The impactful heat and humidity continues with peak heat indices of 95 to 105 expected. There is a risk of isolated thunderstorms. A few of these storms may be strong to severe. A heat advisory remains in effect until 7 p.m. tonight for Joe Davies and Stevenson counties in Illinois and Dubuque, Delaware, and Jackson counties in Iowa. Stay tuned after the newscast for your complete tri-state weatherology forecast. Amid ongoing high temperatures, the city of Dubuque will continue to operate cooling centers today. A list of cooling centers and their hours of operation can be found on our website. Additionally, the Dubuque Community School District will be operating on a 2-hour early release schedule today due to the heat. Since schools are releasing early, there will be no Friday late start. School will start at its normal Monday through Thursday start times. Dubuque County officials are warning residents about scam emails purporting to be vehicle registration renewal notices. The email appears to be convincing and include legitimate Dubuque County contact information, but the email address and link are not associated with the Dubuque County Treasurer's Office or the official Iowa Vehicle Registration Renewal System. Residents are urged not to click the View Renewal button or provide any personal, vehicle, banking, or credit card information through these unofficial emails. Instead, online registration renewal should be completed at DubuqueCountyIowa.gov. A former University of Dubuque professor has been charged with sex crimes against a minor. According to KCRG, former associate professor of psychology Nathan Huff was originally charged with grooming in March after allegedly meeting up with an undercover officer posing as a minor for sex. The charge was dropped in July after motions to dismiss the cases were made, arguing a gap in the state's grooming law. According to a new criminal complaint, Huff has been charged with sexual exploitation of a minor and possession of a depiction of a minor in a sex act. The complaint alleges Huff had multiple pictures of child pornography on his phone. He told investigators he had the images to send to other men he was talking to because they were into that. A Dubuque County jury recently found that Western Dubuque Community School District was not liable for damages a middle school student suffered when she was injured by another student in a classroom. The case stems from an incident in January of 2023 when a 15-year-old Drexler Middle School student was allegedly struck on the head with a board by another student in an industrial arts class. The parents of the teenager had filed suit in October 2023 against the district superintendent Dan Butler, Western Dubuque Board of Education president Jessica Pape, and then Drexler principal Scott Furzlaff, alleging negligence concerning the incident. The Iowa Department of Transportation and Wisconsin Department of Transportation announced that the Mississippi River crossing at Lansing is proceeding well ahead of the original timeline. The agencies expect to open the bridge to traffic in early November of this year, instead of the initial planned opening in spring of 2027. Project staff credited the early opening plans to the concentrated work of the contractors and subcontractors, which has also been aided by favorable weather and river conditions. For those stories and more, pick up a copy of the Telegraph Herald or go to telegraphherald.com. The Telegraph Herald is brought to you by TH Media. I'm Courtney Chaffee, and that's your latest Tri-State Area News.
3: 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And Galena sweeps Byron 2-0. 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And Fenimore at River Valley. 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That will be on Super Hits 106 and the Queen Bee Radio Sports YouTube channel. New Glarus at Cuba City and Mineral Point at Darlington. 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Blackhawk Warren at Boscobel. Pecatonica Argyle at Iowa Grant, and Seneca Wazika Steuben at Riverdale. In the Ridge and Valley 8, Highland at Kickapoo Lafarge, Wisconsin Heights at DeSoto, Monticello at North Crawford, and Belmont at Wanawak Center. In the NUI, Galena at Morrison, Stockton at Eastland Pearl City, Fulton at Dakota, and Forreston at Lena Winslow. And in Iowa, in 5A, Iowa City West at Dubuque Hempstead and Dubuque Senior at Waterloo West. In 4A, Cedar Rapids Xavier at Western Dubuque. And in 3A, Anamosa at Dubuque Wallards. College football, this news, UW Platteville's season opener against Aurora is being moved from Saturday afternoon to Saturday night. It will be a 6:30 kickoff due to the hot weather forecast for Saturday. Major League Baseball, Cubs over the Brewers 2-1. 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And Houston over the White Sox 6-2. 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
5: A heat advisory begins at
4: 1 p.m. this afternoon and remains in effect until 7 p.m. tonight. Chance of thunderstorms
5: today, otherwise sunshine mixed with clouds at times. Daytime high is approaching 89.
4: Mainly clear skies
5: tonight,
4: slight chance of thunderstorms.
5: Lows dip down to about 70. Right now, it's 76 degrees.
4: I'm staff meteorologist Jennifer Wojcicki.
6: Hey there, everybody having a good morning?
7: Yeah.
8: Guess so.
9: I like questions.
6: Well, it's about to get a whole lot better.
1: Dick McGrain in the morning, live and in person. Dubuque Super Hits 106.
0: And it is about to get a whole lot better. Joining me in the studio as he does the first Friday of every month with Five Flags Friday is the man himself, Thomas Robbins. Good morning, Thomas.
10: Hey, Dick. Thanks for having me.
0: Nice to have you here. Boy, you guys are just doing so many exciting things. It's just terrific. And more coming up. The fall lineup looks fantastic.
10: Yeah, the summer flew by.
0: Boy, didn't it, though.
10: So yeah. The lineup, it gets there's a lot of events on the horizon. So it ramps up real quick.
0: Okay.
10: Real quick. So we start out, actually, tomorrow. On Saturday, we have Colin Ray, who is, part of our 90s Country Gold series. So Colin Ray has a ton of hits, a big catalog.
0: I don't mean to interrupt you, but isn't Elizabeth Mary opening for him?
10: She is.
0: Yeah, she's very.
10: I'm glad you mentioned that.
0: She's a very popular local entertainer, been on this show before, and she's got an audience of her own, so that's something you might want to think about. If you like Elizabeth Mary, Colin Ray's a terrific act, and she's she's opening the show for him, so it's going to be a heck of a show.
10: She is. I think it was five or more years ago, before my time at Five Flags, same pair up, so
0: says something.
10: We're bringing them back again, both of them,
0: right.
10: Together. So yeah, that's tomorrow night. Tickets still available for the show. Otherwise, later on in September, I know you talked with a gentleman from this group. His name growing up in the area was Kevin Bendorf. He goes by Kevin Douglas now, But he's a native of Lancaster.
0: We played
10: right?
0: an interview with him last week.
10: Yes, and he's with a group called Buffalo Roam, and they're based out of Nashville. And they're going to be doing a show called The Music of Laurel Canyon. It's basically folk rock from the late 60s and 70s. I mean, you'll be hearing music like music of the Eagles, Joni Mitchell, the Mamas and the Papas, Crosby, Stills, Nash and Young. I mean, lots of great.
0: If you're interested at all, go to YouTube and bring up Buffalo Roam. These guys are really good. I mean, really good. If you like that era of music, you're going to see some very, very realistic representation of what that music was. Terrific harmonies, great voices. These guys got it all. So check it out.
10: And it's great that, you know, we're bringing somebody back that's from
0: right,
10: the area,
0: right.
10: from Lancaster. So that's
0: he was excited about coming back. He's really looking forward to it.
10: We can't wait to have them on our stage. So that's September 19th. That's a Saturday night coming up here just in a few weeks.
0: It's a week from tomorrow.
10: Yeah.
0: Is it?
10: Two weeks
0: from tomorrow.
10: So yeah, that's Music of Laurel Canyon. And then a week after that, we have something very different, but it'll be a lot of fun. And that's Napoleon Dynamite Live. And what I mean by that is we're going to be doing a screening of this cult classic, Napoleon Dynamite Live. I mean, I think it appeals to multiple generations. I mean, it appealed to my kids, my generation, my parents, lots of fantastic one-liners. But the interesting thing about this particular presentation is three of the actors are coming. So we've got the guy that played the title role, Napoleon Dynamite, John Heder, along with the actors that played Uncle Pedro or Uncle Rico and then Pedro.
0: Mm-hmm.
10: They will be in the house as well. So what will happen is we'll show the movie, and then we have an hour Q&A after the show. And I'm told they'll do some improv and a lot of interaction with the audience, and should just be a ton of fun.
0: And I think for an extra price, you can do a pre-meet and greet.
10: Yes, there's a meet and greet. That's a separate ticket, separate item, but that is available as well for people if they want to get kind of up close and personal with these three fantastic actors.
0: FiveFlightCenter.com has all the information, or stop by the box office. What else we got going on?
10: Well, then we head into October, and I know we'll be talking more about these events later on, but you know, we've got some more great tribute acts coming in. We've got Steely Dan, which is a Steely Dan tribute.
0: They've been here before. Yeah, they've been here before.
10: They're based out of Madison. I think it's, oh my gosh, I think there's 10 or more pieces in the band.
0: It's a big group. Yes, it is.
10: Huge group, so we're looking forward to them. And actually, the day after that, I should mention Steely Dan is October 10th, and then the day after that, we've got an ABBA tribute coming in. I mean, this particular group played on London's West End. I mean, that gives you some idea of the caliber of group this is. So, used to be known as ABBA Mania. Now they call themselves just Mania the ABBA Tribute.
0: Okay.
10: So that's coming in October. But lots of other great events, Dick. I really would just refer people to the website, fiveflagcenter.com, to find out, you know, the full list. We've talked this past summer about all these Christmas events we have coming up in the future.
0: We'll talk more about those as we get closer.
10: Ton of events. But if you go to the website, fiveflagcenter.com, you'll see everything we have listed there. Just there's a lot of variety. Also in October, we have this theatrical musical show coming to the arena called Daniel and the Lion's Den. There's actually a couple of children's Bible stories which they're bringing to life on stage, musical theater wise.
0: Yeah.
10: It's the story of Daniel, then there's the story of Esther. So that's going to be in the arena in October. And then we have a Masked Mania show coming in. This is a kind of a lucha libre. If you remember the movie Nacho Libre with mm-hmm. Jack Black, kind of Mexican wrestling, we've got that coming into the arena as well. So just a lot of
0: just
10: variety.
0: Just a full setup all through the fall season here with Five Flag Center. And, of course, it's all right there, as Thomas says, fiveflagcenter.com. Everything is right there for you to check out, even a seating chart, I believe, if I remember right.
10: There is. And also remember that you can save on fees if you come to the box office in person. We're open Thursdays and Fridays from 10 a.m. to 5 p.m. We're also generally open 1 hour prior to every show. So you can save on those fees that way.
0: There you go. Everything going on at your community center, Five Flags Theater, Five Flag Center, such a great addition to the Tri-States and really being used the way it was meant to be used by. I just think it's terrific, Thomas, what you're doing there.
10: Well, thank you, and stay tuned. We're going to do some more movies later this year as well.
0: Sounds good. Thomas, have a great Labor Day weekend, and we'll talk again soon.
10: You too, Dick.

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0: 820 on Dubuque Super Hits 106, and lots more music ahead, including a version of Good News Today. We're talking about the Galena Music on Main tonight in Galena State.
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13: Here's your Super Hits 106 Tri-State forecast. A heat advisory begins at 1 p.m. this afternoon and remains in effect until 7 p.m. tonight. Slight chance for storms today, otherwise sunshine mixed with clouds at times. Daytime high is approaching 89. Slight chance for storms tonight, lows level off around 70, mainly clear skies. Currently 78. I'm staff meteorologist Jennifer Wojcicki.

Unique Super Hits 106.0's, that is Orleans. And one more before we head out of here on this Labor Day weekend. Have a wonderful Labor Day, by the way. This is the B-52s, Unique Super Hits 106.0.

0: And the B-52s finish it up for this Labor Day weekend. So much to cover before we go, just to let you know. Of course, we will not be here tomorrow because it's going to be an all-80s weekend to celebrate the unofficial end of summer. Totally 80s weekend starting at 7 o'clock tonight and after football. Well, 7 o'clock tonight after football. So it's all in your favorite 80s songs all weekend long. Nothing but 80s music on our totally 80s Labor Day weekend. And then I'll be back on Tuesday, of course. Now, John will be here this afternoon from 3 until about 6:15. And then we have a ball game, as we just referred to there. Grant Regional Health Center, People's State Bank coverage of high school football, presented by Cuba City Keeler, Darlington Family Dental, and Carey Seamless Gutter and Overhead Doors. It'll be Southwestern East Dubuque at Benton Scales Mound in Shelsburg. 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And then right after that, it's all 80s weekend, celebrating the end of the unofficial end of summer. Summer ends actually in about 2 weeks, but always it's Labor Day weekend that kind of brings about the unofficial end of summer. But don't go away. Today, still at noon, it's 90s noon to 1, or as it is Monday through Friday, all your favorite 90s tunes. This afternoon, leading into Johnny Page's abbreviated show, will be Friday 5 After Funny, 305, 405, and 505. 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And let's see, what else? Well, then of course, the game tonight, and then a totally 80s weekend. You have a marvelous, marvelous holiday weekend. It's going to be a warm one, but get out there and enjoy it. It's kind of the last weekend, official, unofficial last weekend of summer. And it's a 3-day weekend, so something to really have some fun with. Stay with us all weekend long. Enjoy the 80s, and I'll be back on Tuesday with this day in music history and birthdays and all that kind of stuff. Again, have a wonderful weekend, and I'll see you first thing Tuesday morning right here on Dubuque Super Hits 106.
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8: Here's your Super Hits 106 Tri-State forecast. A heat advisory begins at 1 p.m. this afternoon and remains in effect until 7 p.m. tonight. Slight chance for storms today, otherwise sunshine mixed with clouds at times. Daytime high is approaching 89. Slight chance for storms tonight, lows level off around 70, mainly clear skies. Right now, it's 80 degrees. I'm Staff Meteorologist Jennifer Vujcicki.

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4: Here's your Super Hits 106 Tri-State forecast. A heat advisory begins at 1 p.m. this afternoon and remains in effect until 7 p.m. tonight. Slight chance for storms today, otherwise sunshine mixed with clouds at times. Daytime high is approaching 89. Slight chance for storms tonight, lows level off around 70, mainly clear skies. Right now, it's 80 degrees. I'm staff meteorologist Jennifer Vujicic.

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8: Here's your Super Hits 106 Tri-State forecast. A heat advisory begins at 1 p.m. this afternoon and remains in effect until 7 p.m. tonight. Slight chance for storms today, otherwise sunshine mixed with clouds at times. Daytime high is approaching 89. Slight chance for storms tonight, lows level off around 70, mainly clear skies. Right now, it's 80 degrees. I'm staff meteorologist Jennifer Vujcitsky.

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10: Here's your Super Hits 106 Tri-State forecast. A heat advisory begins at 1 p.m. this afternoon and continues until 7 p.m. tonight. 89 today under partly cloudy skies, mainly clear skies. Tonight, slight chance of thunderstorms. 70. Partly cloudy skies and foggy early tomorrow. Daytime highs approaching 86. Right now, it's 80 degrees. I'm staff meteorologist Jennifer Vujicic.

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10: Here's your Super Hits 106 Tri-State forecast. A heat advisory begins at 1 p.m. this afternoon and continues until 7 p.m. tonight. 89 today under partly cloudy skies, mainly clear skies. Tonight, slight chance of thunderstorms. 70. Partly cloudy skies and foggy early tomorrow. Daytime highs approaching 86. Currently 83. I'm staff meteorologist Jennifer Wojcicki.

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4: Here's your Super Hits 106 Tri-State forecast. A heat advisory begins at 1 p.m. this afternoon and continues until 7 p.m. tonight. 89 today under partly cloudy skies, mainly clear skies. Tonight, slight chance of thunderstorms, 70. Partly cloudy skies and foggy early tomorrow, daytime highs approaching 86. Currently 83. I'm staff meteorologist Jennifer Wojcicki.

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My God, Becky, look at her butt. 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
7: Here's your Super Hits 106 Tri-State Forecast. A heat advisory begins at 1 p.m. this afternoon and remains in effect until 7 p.m. tonight. Partly cloudy skies this afternoon with a high of 89. Slight chance for storms tonight, lows around 70. Sunshine mixed with clouds at times, with fog in spots early tomorrow. High temperatures reach up to 86. Currently, it's 85 degrees. I'm Staff Meteorologist Paul Trombley.

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10: Here's your Super Hits 106 Tri-State Forecast. A heat advisory begins at 1 p.m. this afternoon and remains in effect until 7 p.m. tonight. Highs around 89 this afternoon under mainly clear skies. Slight chance for storms tonight, 69. High temperatures reach up to 85 with fog in spots. Early tomorrow, a blend of clouds and sun. Right now, it's 85 degrees. I'm staff meteorologist Paul Trombley.

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1: I'm weatherology meteorologist Jennifer Wojcicki with a significant weather update. A heat advisory continues until 7 p.m. this evening. A heat advisory means that a combination of high temperatures and high humidity will produce dangerous conditions, especially for those who are sensitive to heat, especially children and the elderly. In order to prevent heat sickness and heat stroke, take steps to keep cool, drink plenty of water, stay in the shade as much as possible, and, if you must be outside, take occasional breaks in an air-conditioned building to cool down. Watch out for the warning signs of heat stroke, including dizziness, nausea, headache, and disorientation. A heat advisory continues until 7 p.m. this evening. Stay tuned for additional updates. I'm meteorologist Jennifer Wojcicki.

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8: Here's your Super Hits 106 Tri-State Forecast. A heat advisory continues until 7 p.m. tonight. Daytime highs approaching 89 this afternoon under mainly clear skies. Mainly clear skies again tonight. Slight chance of thunderstorms. Lows level off around 69. Daytime highs approaching 85 with fog in spots. Early tomorrow, sunshine mixed with clouds at times. Currently, it's 84 degrees. I'm Staff Meteorologist Paul Trombley.

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7: Here's your Super Hits 106 Tri-State Forecast. A heat advisory continues until 7 p.m. tonight. Slight chance for showers this afternoon. Otherwise, sunshine mixed with clouds at times. Daytime highs approaching 89. Slight chance for storms tonight. Lows level off around 69. Partly cloudy skies. High temperatures reach up to 85. With fog in spots early tomorrow. Sunshine mixed with clouds at times. Right now, it's 84 degrees. I'm staff meteorologist Paul Trombley.

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10: Here's your Super Hits 106 Tri-State Forecast. A heat advisory continues until 7 p.m. tonight. Slight chance for showers this afternoon. Otherwise, sunshine mixed with clouds at times. Daytime highs approaching 89. Slight chance for storms tonight. Lows level off around 69. Partly cloudy skies. High temperatures reach up to 85, with fog in spots early tomorrow. Sunshine mixed with clouds at times. Currently, it's 85 degrees. I'm Staff Meteorologist Paul Trombley.

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10: Here's your Super Hits 106 Tri-State Forecast. A heat advisory continues until 7 p.m. tonight. Slight chance for showers this afternoon. Otherwise, sunshine mixed with clouds at times. Daytime highs approaching 89. Slight chance for storms tonight. Lows level off around 69. Partly cloudy skies. High temperatures reach up to 85. With fog in spots early tomorrow, sunshine mixed with clouds at times. Right now, it's 87 degrees. I'm staff meteorologist Paul Trombley.

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3: I'm 39. I'm still on the family plan. I don't even know what a cell phone bill looks like. I have to fake conversations. I don't know any of the words. 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I'm like, maybe I got some in my pocket for you. To be honest, I'm never getting off of the family plan. Never. 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It'll be sad when my parents pass. They'll be like, they're dead. 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How will I handle the financial responsibility?

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2: Would you like to try some really good Dutch pancakes? First thing you do is get yourself a big fistful of cigarette butts. That is the deal. One food truck is offering at festivals in the Netherlands as a way to get people to be thinking about litter. Cigarette butts are the most common form of plastic waste in the world, with more than 4.5 tons of butts produced every year. In the Netherlands, the estimated figure is in the hundreds of millions. To tackle the problem, one company is accepting them as payment for a plate of pappertjes. They're small Dutch pancakes, usually eaten with mountains of butter and sugar. It's almost as if the cigarette smoking might be healthier. Not really, though. At one festival in Amsterdam this month, the Waste Bar Yellow Truck was adorned with catchy slogans such as, "Don't waste waste." Another sign read, "Pay here with litter." You see, at the Waste Bar, butts are bucks. Pappertjes, those little pancakes, can be purchased for 20 cigarette butts. Drinks are 10. The fruits and candies are 15. It also accepts plastic, 15 pieces of plastic, for pancakes. Cigarette butts contain plastic, heavy metals, and other toxic substances, and they can be incredibly difficult to remove from the environment. Dutch municipalities spend the equivalent of about $36 million each year on cleaning up cigarette butts. Paid for with a combination of grants and municipality funds, the Waste Bar has serviced more than 50 events, collecting in excess of 500,000 cigarette butts, some of which are used in an art exhibit last year. I used to smoke cigarettes, but selfishly, I guess I never really gave much concern to littering with cigarette butts. But then again, also selfishly, I never gave much concern to making everyone's hair and clothing reek like cigarettes or damaging everyone's lungs with secondhand smoke. I mean, trading litter for pancakes is certainly a better use for cigarette butts than letting the birds use them to build their nests. Dubuque Super Hits 106.
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12: Here's your Super Hits 106 Tri-State Forecast. A heat advisory continues until 7 p.m. tonight. Slight chance of rain showers this afternoon. Otherwise, sunshine mixed with clouds at times. High temperatures reach up to 89. Partly cloudy skies again tonight. Slight chance for storms. Lows level off around 69. Highs around 85 tomorrow. Sunshine mixed with clouds at times. Right now, 88. I'm staff meteorologist Paul Trombley.

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It'll be southwestern East Dubuque at Benton Scales Mound, Schulzburg tonight. 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
1: When 48-year-old Eric Perfshaw's wife told him that their marriage was over and she had filed for divorce, she did not exactly expect a positive reaction, but she also did not expect him to literally bring down the house. However, after a night of drinking, a man did just that, using a construction excavator to partially demolish his home property. I mean, we all know divorces can get messy, but you do not often hear about people destroying their own homes just because their marriage fell apart. We'll probably never know exactly what prompted Eric Perfshaw, his extreme reaction to his wife's divorce filing, but alcohol did play a role after allegedly telling his wife, "If it's over, I'll tear the house down." The 48-year-old man climbed into an excavator and started tearing down chunks of the house. We have a pic of this up on our Facebook page. Just look for Super Hits 106 on Facebook. Shockingly, the man's wife and two daughters were still inside the home while he was tearing it down with construction machinery. And sounds of the demolition can be heard during the spouse's desperate 911 call. Luckily, no one was injured. After destroying the back of his family's house, Perfshaw allegedly went inside, took his gym bag, and went into town, where he was apprehended by police and taken into custody. He now faces several legal charges, including causing a catastrophe, reckless endangerment, and disorderly conduct. Although the damage done to the house does not look irreparable, investigators told reporters that the structural damage is so severe that the whole place will probably need to be demolished for safety reasons. Huh. Well, in that case, maybe we should just wait for the court hearing when this guy loses custody of his kids because he's a drunken maniac, hand him a case of beer and the keys to an excavator, and let him take down the rest of the house. Dubuque's Super Hits 106.
0: Dubuque's Super Hits 106.
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7: Here's your Super Hits 106 Tri-State Forecast. A heat advisory continues until 7 p.m. tonight. Highs level off around 89 this afternoon under partly cloudy skies. Partly cloudy skies again tonight. Slight chance of thunderstorms. Lows level off around 69. Sunshine mixed with clouds with fog at times early tomorrow. Daytime highs approaching 85. currently 90. I'm staff meteorologist Paul Trombley.

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2: Do you have any concerns? I was like, I do, actually. What if I have an ugly baby? There are some people who think that all babies are beautiful. I am not one of those people. I have seen some ugly babies. Some of you were ugly babies. I think I was an ugly baby. I do. I look at some of my baby pictures, I was like, Mom, did you drink alcohol? Did anybody here have an ugly baby? Anybody? Yeah? Did anybody agree with you? Yes. Yes. A lot of people agreed with you? Who did? Who? Your mom and your grandma. Oh, they kept it 100. They were just like, she looks like her dad. That's her dad's side of the family.

0: I'm weatherology meteorologist Derek Height with a significant weather update. A severe thunderstorm warning has been issued for areas of Clayton and Allamaquis counties until 4:45 p.m. this afternoon. This storm has the potential for both large hail and strong straight-line winds. Quarter-size hail and winds up to 60 miles an hour are likely as it pushes southeast at around 10 miles an hour. For your safety, stay inside and away from windows until the storm passes. Large hail and strong winds can easily shatter glass, causing injury. If you're caught outside, take shelter in a sturdy building or a hardtop car. Take shelter now. Again, a severe thunderstorm warning continues for sections of Clayton and Allamaquis counties until 4:45 p.m. this afternoon. Remember, this storm has the potential for quarter-size hail and wind gusts to 60 miles an hour. Stay tuned for additional updates. I'm meteorologist Derek Height.
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1: Scientists have discovered that yeast has been growing in the guts of a frozen mummy called Utsi the Iceman for thousands of years. And they used it to make a sourdough bread more than 5,300 years ago. Before the Egyptian pyramids were built, Utsi was strolling through the Alps on the border of Austria and Italy when he was killed by an arrow in the back. He remained frozen in the ice until two German hikers stumbled across his mummified remains in 1991. Since then, his stunningly well-preserved remains have been kept at the same temperature, 21 degrees Fahrenheit, as his icy tomb. This has allowed scientists to carefully study Utsi, who offers an incredibly rare window into ancient human life. The scientists discovered four different yeasts can survive sub-zero temperatures in Utsi's guts, skin, and the water that melted off his body when he was partially frozen. These kinds of yeast only live in very cold conditions such as Antarctica, so they are believed to have entered Utsi's body at some point after he died. The scientists then reproduced the gut yeast in a fridge. One researcher said, if you tell someone you have yeast, they immediately ask, can we use it for bread? So they tried making a sourdough loaf. A microbiologist admitted initially it did not work, but after 3 months of effort, he said with a laugh, we had a very, very good sourdough. When asked if the scientists were considering using the yeast to brew beer, he responded, it's on the list. So would you try it? Would you be willing to drink a beer made from the bugs living in the guts of a mummy? I mean, I have kind of a beer gut, but I don't think I've ever tried beer made from the contents of someone's gut. Also, if the beer made from the guts of an ancient corpse makes us sick, is that what they mean by the curse of the mummy? Dubuque Super Hits 106.
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10: Here's your Super Hits 106 Tri-State Forecast. A heat advisory continues until 7 p.m. tonight. Highs level off around 89 this afternoon under partly cloudy skies. Partly cloudy skies again tonight. Slight chance of thunderstorms. Lows level off around 69. Sunshine mixed with clouds with fog at times early tomorrow. Daytime highs approaching 85. Right now, 92. I'm staff meteorologist Paul Trombley.

0: I'm weatherology meteorologist Derek Height with a significant weather update. A new severe thunderstorm warning has been issued until 5:15 p.m. this evening for Grant and Clayton counties. This storm has the potential for both large hail and strong straight-line winds. Penny-sized hail and winds up to 60 miles an hour are likely as it pushes southeast at about 15 miles an hour. Stay tuned for additional updates. I'm meteorologist Derek Height.
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1: It seems that Cousin Eddie from National Lampoon's Christmas Vacation may have visited Montrose, Colorado. Local media there reports that someone missed the free RV dump station and instead emptied their RV's waste into an underground diesel fuel storage tank. To top it all off, the diesel tank had just been filled up with fresh diesel before the additional deposit made it, you know, not so fresh. This is even worse than an accidental mix of diesel and gasoline. RV toilet dump stations are generally pretty easy to find and easy to use. None of them require you to pry open a manhole cover to gain access, like this diesel tank did. That should have been a sign that this particular RVer was in the wrong place. But to be fair, according to some posts on social media, the dump station setup at the Montrose Maverick RV station is a little confusing. The dump station is located right next to a gas pump, not off by itself like they usually are, and there are no signs in the area directing you there. Maybe that explains the confusion. But you need to ask someone, right? Before you go dumping raw sewage into a hole, you need to make sure it's the right hole. Especially at these fuel prices, you know? I mean, I don't know for sure that once you contaminate diesel fuel with sewage, if the diesel is usable at all or not. Maybe it can be filtered somehow, I don't know. But I do know that, like, used French fryer oil can be made into diesel. And I've heard that when you burn it in an engine, the exhaust kind of smells like French fries, which is pretty cool. But heaven forbid you get stuck behind a truck burning this concoction. Dubuque Super Hits 106.
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11: Here's your Super Hits 106 Tri-State Forecast. A heat advisory continues until 7 p.m. tonight. Highs level off around 89 this afternoon under partly cloudy skies. Partly cloudy skies again tonight. Slight chance of thunderstorms. Lows level off around 69. Sunshine mixed with clouds with fog at times early tomorrow. Daytime highs approaching 85. Right now, it's 88 degrees. I'm Staff Meteorologist Paul Trombley.

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2: 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I've been seeing a lot of commercials for checking your credit score. 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They don't give you no other instructions, you know. They just want you to check it. 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Well, you better check that credit score. But it's like, if you check it and it's bad, it's still bad. Like, checking don't help. Like, I'd like to see this play out in a bank somewhere, right? Like, some guy comes in to get a loan and the banker's there and he's like, well, Jim, your credit score's terrible. But I see here that you've been checking it a lot. Well, we appreciate that. So, here's a house.

0: I'm weatherology meteorologist Derek Height with a significant weather update. A severe thunderstorm warning has been issued until 6 p.m. this evening for Clayton County. Both large hail and straight-line winds are possible with this storm. Hail the size of quarters and winds up to 60 miles an hour are likely as it pushes southeast at around 20 miles an hour. For your safety, stay inside and away from windows until the storm passes. Large hail and strong winds can easily shatter glass, causing injury. If you're caught outside, take shelter in a sturdy building or a hardtop car. Take shelter now. Once again, a severe thunderstorm warning continues until 6 p.m. this evening for Clayton County. Remember, this storm has the potential for hail the size of quarters and winds up to 60 miles an hour are likely. Stay tuned for additional updates. I'm meteorologist Derek Height.
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1: Curious visitors are flocking to a New Zealand produce store to catch a glimpse of a rare chimera apple that is half red and half yellow. The apple, with colors split almost perfectly down the middle, was found in mid-May in a delivery of red Braeburn apples at the Sunshine Corner Market in a suburb of Christchurch, New Zealand. We have a pic of this chimera apple on our Facebook page. Just look for Super Hits 106 on Facebook. Chimera apples, believed to occur in less than 1 in a million fruits, result from a genetic mutation that causes the apple to form from cells from two different genetic backgrounds. The store's owner said the apple has become something of a local celebrity. She said, people have gone home, told their other half, and they haven't believed them, so they've come back with them. Lots of people are really excited and have taken photos of it. It's just captured people's imagination. She said the bicolored apple is the first of its kind she's ever seen. She said, we've been in the game a long time, never seen one like it. She said some customers have even asked to touch the apple for luck before entering contests. She said the apple's shelf life has been extended by spending time in the refrigerator, but the time is soon approaching to decide whether it can be permanently preserved or whether it will be cut open to see what the inside looks like. Man, I vote cut it open. And I'd like to be the one to taste test it. Just a little slice of each of the two halves, please. But who am I kidding? It's like $2,300 to fly round trip to New Zealand. No apple is worth that price. Dubuque Super Hits 106.
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6: Hey. 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A heat advisory continues until 7 p.m. tonight. Lows dip down to about 69 tonight under partly cloudy skies with a slight chance of thunderstorms. Sunshine mixed with clouds with fog at times early tomorrow. High temperatures reach up to 85. Partly cloudy skies tomorrow night. Lows dip down to about 63. Right now, it's 86 degrees. I'm staff meteorologist Paul Trombley.

0: 6 p.m. this evening for Clayton County. The storm has the potential for both large hail and strong straight-line winds. Ping pong ball size hail and winds up to 60 miles an hour are likely as it moves southeast at around 20 miles an hour. Once again, a severe thunderstorm warning continues until 6 p.m. this evening for Clayton County. Remember, this storm has the potential for hail the size of ping pong balls and winds up to 60 miles an hour are likely. Stay tuned for additional updates. I'm meteorologist Derek Height.
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1: Hard seltzers are a common substitute for people who want an alcoholic drink without the calories of beer. But a new study found that drinking a lot of them could lead to major problems. Researchers from Hackensack Meridian Jersey Shore University Medical Center have identified a disorder linked to excessive amounts of these alcohol-infused seltzers. After drinking excessive amounts of hard seltzers, three patients in a small study ended up in the hospital with hyponatremia, an abnormally low amount of sodium in the bloodstream. Hyponatremia occurs when sodium levels in the body become diluted, disrupting normal cellular function. In the most severe cases, it can lead to swelling of the brain, seizures, coma, and death. The researchers said the condition developed because hard seltzer contains very little sodium or other dietary solutions. When consumed in large quantities, particularly alongside poor nutrition, the body's ability to eliminate excess water can become overwhelmed. One patient, a 23-year-old woman, suffered a seizure after regularly drinking a six-pack of hard seltzer each night, and more on the weekends. Hard seltzer is an increasingly popular drink, especially among young drinkers who prefer lower calorie options and the fruit flavors of the seltzers. The study's authors noted that moderate amounts of consumption likely will not lead to hyponatremia. However, they added that individuals with unhealthy diets who consume significant amounts of hard seltzer could develop life-threatening conditions. And as the drinks surge in popularity, the public should be aware of the risks. Yeah, but you would think that the unhealthy diets among people who consume significant amounts of hard seltzer would help avoid low sodium levels in the blood. Every time I have seen people drinking White Claws, there never seems to be a shortage of pizza and french fries and burgers and onion rings and Doritos in their diets. You would think that would be more than enough sodium to offset the White Claws. Dubuque Super Hits 106.
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7: Here's your Super Hits 106 Tri-State Forecast. A heat advisory continues until 7 p.m. tonight. Lows dip down to about 69 tonight under partly cloudy skies with a slight chance of thunderstorms. Sunshine mixed with clouds with fog at times early tomorrow. High temperatures reach up to 85. Partly cloudy skies tomorrow night. Lows dip down to about 63. Right now, 84. I'm staff meteorologist Paul Trombley.

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1: People have been talking about AI agents and AI-powered robots coming for our jobs for a while now. But who would have thought that not even street panhandlers would be spared? According to multiple news reports, humanoid robots have taken up begging as of late, encroaching on the turf of human beggars. One Hong Kong-based news website recently reported that multiple humanoid robot panhandlers have been spotted on the streets of Chinese cities like Beijing and Chengdu, suggesting that this is not an isolated thing, but rather an early trend. Whoever planted the robots made sure they assumed the correct position, either sitting on their knees with their head held low or crouched in front of their human overlords with messages like, "I have no money to charge my phone," and "Please pay my electricity bill," as well as QR codes for online payments. The photos of the robots quickly went viral in China this week, sparking a heated debate between those who expressed concern about AI taking over all aspects of human life and those who doubted the authenticity of the trend. A lot of people think this is all fake. Humanoid robots like the models shown in the social media photos are some of the most advanced robots on the market, and they are certainly not cheap. So using them to beg on the streets doesn't really make financial sense. But if someone were doing it for attention, that would be a whole nother matter. Some have suggested that these bizarre scenes may be artistic installations designed to make people reflect on the increasingly absurd relationship between humans and AI-powered robots. Either way, I guess I'm all for it. If it's fake, just add it to the ever-growing flood of AI slop on the internet. If it's real, and there are now AI robot panhandlers, you know, when I walk past them, avoid eye contact and say no thank you, or just ignore them altogether, I'll feel even less emotion about them than I do with real human panhandlers. Dubuque Super Hits 106.
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3: Here's your Super Hits 106 Tri-State Forecast. A heat advisory continues until 7 p.m. tonight. Lows dip down to about 69 tonight under partly cloudy skies with a slight chance of thunderstorms. Sunshine mixed with clouds with fog at times early tomorrow. High temperatures reach up to 85. Partly cloudy skies tomorrow night. Lows dip down to about 63. Right now, 84. I'm staff meteorologist Paul Trombley.

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1: Good evening and welcome to Swift Park in Benton. 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This is your pregame show presented to you by Raleigh's Cheese House at the intersection of Highways 11 and 23 in the heart of Lafayette County. Don't forget the cheese. With our statistician, Arena Satterley, Ben Gruenwald joining me. I'm John Satterley, and Ben, we saw a little bit of shower activity earlier, but mostly it's been overcast, still extremely hot and humid, even without the sun. And here we are into week 3. One third of the season will be done by the time tonight's games are over, but yet it still feels like summer outside.
2: That's right, John. It does. It's going to get hot underneath those pads. The players are going to be sweating. They're going to need to stay hydrated throughout this entire night.
1: Absolutely. We saw that a little bit last week with Cuba City Lancaster game that we called. This week, well, it seems like it's hotter, it's a little more humid. Will temperatures start going down? Of course it will. It just won't be here for Labor Day weekend. Coming up here on our Raleigh Cheese pregame show, I had a chance to talk to head coach of the Warcats, Jason Foley. Also have your starting lineups coming your way. Those are presented to you by Fuller's Milker Center. Any injuries, we'll let you know about those, presented to you by Russell Law Offices. The colors of the game are presented to you by Cuba City, Keeler, and Darlington Family Dental. The turf and weather reports, we'll let you know how that's looking, coming your way, presented to you by Dewey's Tire Repair. Shoebox scoreboard, we'll run through all of the games going on as we enter conference play here this evening. And we'll have your keys to the game, presented to you by Rosemeyer Wealth Management in Platteville. It's all coming to you live from the Ayers Furniture Broadcast Booth at Swift Park in Benton. 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
1: 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From the Ayers Furniture broadcast booth, it's Ben Gruenwald and John Satterly joining you. And let's talk a little bit about both teams, Southwestern East Dubuque and Benton Scales Mound Schulzburg. Coming into this contest, Benton Scales Mound Schulzburg, well, they are still looking for their, or they're 1-1, excuse me. Southwestern East Dubuque is looking for their first win on the season. And if you look at Southwestern East Dubuque, this is the perfect time to be facing Benton Scales Mound Schulzburg. If recent history is a friend, you can say, where the last three meetings have gone by victory for the Warcats, 22-21 last season, Southwestern East Dubuque over Benton Scales Mound Schulzburg.

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1: Win against Southwestern East Dubuque in 2022. So 3-1, Ben, over the last few seasons for the Warcats against the Knights. But as you know this as well as anybody else, that it doesn't matter what happened in the past, it's what's going on right now. And you have a young team with Southwestern East Dubuque with a new head coach, and, well, also a new head coach with Eric Kodronowitz and Benton Scales Mount Schulzberg. This is a good learning game for both before you get into the meat of the SWAL Conference.
2: That's true, it is. The young players of the Benton team will undoubtedly follow the lead of the seniors of the team. Mm-hmm. Same with Southwestern East Dubuque. They have a majority of experienced players on their team, and they too will teach the younger players, and this will be a good learning experience for both sides.
1: Absolutely, where you have the quarterback for Southwestern East Dubuque, a junior in Bone Sherman, and then for Benton Scales Mount Schulzberg, a few names will be calling a lot this evening, Connor Doyle and Matthew Durr. Got a chance to talk with head coach of Southwestern East Dubuque and Jason Foley. We'll have that interview coming for you in just a couple of moments here in a Raleigh Cheese pregame show. Dubuque Super Hits 106 featuring SWAL Conference football this evening from Swift Park in Benton as Benton Scales Mount Schulzberg hosting Southwestern East Dubuque. More after this on Dubuque Super Hits 106 and the Queen Bee Radio Sports YouTube channel.
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1: 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SWAL Conference football this evening from Swift Park in Benton as it's Benton Scales Mount Schulzberg hosting Southwestern East Dubuque. Now being joined by head coach of the Warcats, Jason Foley. And Coach Foley, now that's something I didn't think I'd be hearing out of my mouth. Just for a little backdrop for everybody listening, Jason and I went to high school together, class of 99, so it's kind of, I won't say weird, but it's definitely surreal getting a chance to be in this setting.
6: Yeah, great to see you, John. Always fun to see you. You're a great guy. So I love doing this interview here with you right now. So I appreciate it.
1: It's a little extra special knowing the growth that you and I have had. And that's one thing you're trying to teach these young men for the Warcats is growth. What have you seen from these young men over the first two games leading into game number three?
6: Yeah, we've been talking the last couple of weeks a lot about mental toughness and mental growth. Right, like we are right there in a couple of these games in the first couple of halves, and then mentally we kind of just fall apart. And I've been really trying to preach a lot of the mental toughness, mentally getting through, you know, bumps and bruises, and just being there like for your team, right? So that growth is where we really need to focus on, and hopefully our leaders keep driving that as well.
1: What you, since you played football when you were in high school under Coach Murphy, what are some of the things that you really didn't pay attention to at the time, but now in your journey as coach, maybe some of the things that Coach Murphy did that now all of a sudden you're looking at going, oh, all right, this is why he did this, and now it's clicking being a head coach?
6: Yeah, I mean, Coach Murphy, right? I mean, when I played for him, he had been a staple around Blackhawk for years, right? And he just, like, emphasized that consistency, right? He never got too high, never got too low. But, like, he had standards, and that's what ultimately what I'm trying to do with this team the first year, right? And all the good coaches have that, right? They set standards for their teams, and that's what we're trying to start off by doing.
1: Absolutely. And first couple of games, again,

0: It haven't quite gone your way, but now you're facing a rival in Schellsburg with Benton and Scales Mound. Again, we saw Schellsburg on their own. Benton Scales Mound is being a co-op now. It's a tri-op. What have you seen on film that you look like you can have an advantage for the Warcats?
1: Yeah, I mean, Benton Scales Mound, Schellsburg, they're a good team, right? They've got a real good junior class and a couple good seniors that we just got to make sure that we read our keys on defense and making sure that we know what we're doing on defense. And we've been really trying to dial in with that guy, with our team, like knowing what your job is and picking up those key reads.
0: You've got so much going on and getting everything ready for a game. There's more into it than any of us ever realize when we go to a game. What is one key to tonight's game that you feel will be critical for Southwestern East Dubuque get their first win of the season?
1: We got to have our main players playing all four quarters. We can't have guys coming out with little bumps and bruises. They got to fight through it, and they got to be there the entire four quarters and not be coming out.
0: Absolutely. Coach, always appreciate the time. On a personal level, Jason, it's great to see you, and wish nothing but the best for you and the Warcats.
1: Yeah, thanks, John. Appreciate it. Ray, always a great friend. So thanks for having me on the chat here.
0: Thank you very much. That's head coach Jason Foley of the Southwestern East Dubuque Warcats. We'll have more of your Raleigh Chiefs pregame show coming up right after this on Dubuque Super Hits 106 and the Queen Bee Radio Sports YouTube channel.
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0: It's Raleigh Chiefs pregame show on Dubuque Super Hits 106 on the Queen Bee Radio Sports YouTube channel from the Ayers Furniture Broadcast Booth. Ben Gruenwald, John Satterly joining you as we're setting the table for Benton Scales Mound Schellsburg hosting Southwestern East Dubuque. 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Good news, Ben, from talking with both head coaches, nobody's talking about injuries, so that's, you know, it's high school football. You're going to have your bumps and bruises, but thankfully, no, nothing serious to be talked about.
3: That's good. That's good to hear. Injuries truly can derail a season for someone.
0: Absolutely. Well, especially when you're looking at, you know, Division 7, Division 6, Division 5 with two-way players, one injury can potentially take out three, four players.
3: That's right.
0: You know, for what they mean to a team. So that's your injury report presented by Russell Law Offices. 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Southwestern East Dubuque, they are wearing their road white uniforms, white pants, white tops with blue numerals with black outline, the blue helmets with SWED on the side. The Knights of Benton Scales Mound Schellsburg, they've got that Golden Knights look, you could almost say. So it's kind of funny. Knights, Golden Knights, you know, with Vegas. And you got the black pants with the dark gray jerseys with white numerals. The silver helmet as well with their BSMS Knight logo on the side. The only sport that the Knights are used as a mascot, but I tell you, they definitely knocked out of the ballpark with this one.
3: They did. I was looking at their jerseys, and it resembles a little bit of chainmail towards the end.
0: 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Saw a few showers move through earlier. in the Benton area, but a lot of the shower and storm activity has been staying west of the Mississippi River. Taking a look at radar right now, looks like, out by Dyersville, there are some storms, if I'm seeing that correctly, especially Manchester, but just to the west of Epworth. And for those of you in southwest Wisconsin not familiar with where I'm talking about, that is just about 20 to 30 minutes west of Dubuque, maybe not even quite that. But that's where the shower activity is staying, and it looks like it's going to be staying to the west of the Mississippi River as the evening wears on. So the good news on that, not just for anybody in attendance, don't have to worry about getting rained on, but the lightning that could be associated with these storms will stay away, so we don't have to worry about the game getting lengthened unnecessarily due to lightning. So that is your Turf and Weather Report, presented by Dewey's Tire Repair, the best place to take a leak. That's Dewey's Tire Repair. 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Let's go first with the Southwestern East Dubuque Warcats, under the direction of head coach Jason Foley, coming into this contest. First game in conference, 0-2 on the season. Take a look at the starting quarterback. He is a junior at 6'4", number 13, Bowen Sherman. The running backs, Lucas Foley, he's a 6'2", senior wearing number 14. Also, Christian Lutkin, he is a 5'11", junior wearing number 22. Take a look at some of the wideouts. Carson Splinter, he's a 6-foot senior wearing number 2. Another 6-foot senior wearing number 5 is Jack Stevenson. Another running back is wearing number 41 tonight. He's a 5'8", junior, Jack Burkett. Taking a look at the line for Southwestern East Dubuque, Cooper Bush is a 6'1", junior wearing number 51. Wearing number 52 is Dax Salverson. He's a 6-foot junior. Another 6-foot junior, number 54, Landon Bailey. Derek Rowling is a 6'1", senior wearing number 55. And Cooper Schulting is a 5'11", junior wearing number 72. Those are your offensive starters for Southwestern East Dubuque. Now let's take a look at the starting lineup for the Knights of Benton, Scales Mound, Schulzberg. Connor Doyle, he is the state's leading rusher for Division 6, according to Bound Wisconsin. He's a 5'10 junior wearing number 1. Quarterback is Matthew Durr. He's a 5'8 sophomore wearing number 4. Braden Kilcoin is a 5'10 senior wearing number 5. Gage Stocks is a 5'9 junior wearing number 10. Maddox Russell is a 5'10 junior wearing number 15. Brady Ubersox is a 5'11 junior wearing number 32. And then taking a look at the line for the Knights, Tyler Yawns, a 5'11 junior wearing number 52. Wearing number 58, a 6'2 junior, Drew Heffley. 6'4 junior, wearing number 67, is Aiden Weagle. Tyler Andrews is a 6'3 senior, wearing number 69. And wearing number 74 is Maddox Hocking, a 6'2 junior. 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
6: Welcome to a special evening
0: from Swift Park in Benton. Swamp Conference football tonight as Benton Scales Mount Shelbsburg hosting Southwestern East Dubuque. Let's take a look at your
6: young men have dedicated countless hours to honing
0: coin toss. What happened with the coin toss? That is,
6: they have faced challenges.
0: Our coin toss this evening is presented to you by People State Bank. Benton Scales Mound Shelbsburg, they won the toss, and they deferred to the second half.
6: The hard work, dedication, and perseverance of our seniors. Thank you for your support and for joining us on this memorable night. Our first senior, number 5, Braden Kilcoin.
0: It was Benton Scales Mound Shelbsburg. They are going through senior night here this evening. One thing, Ben, that we're seeing with, when you talk about seniors, Southwestern East Dubuque, they have a few more seniors than Benton Scales Mound Shelbsburg. Where if you look at the roster, Benton Scales Mount Shelbsburg on the roster, 1, 2, 3. If I'm seeing that correctly, only 3 seniors on this entire night roster. So they are definitely a young squad looking to grow.
3: That's correct. And another thing that can't be overlooked is the size of the scale of the Southwestern team, the Warcats, versus Scales versus the Knights. The Warcats, their starting quarterback is 6'4". He's 3 inches taller than the tallest defensive lineman on the Knights team. Not only is he taller, but he's going to have longer reach.
0: Yeah, and that's one thing you look forward to seeing. And plus, when you have a head coach in Jason Foley, who was an offensive lineman back in high school, he was on the state 98 team, 1998 for the Blackhawk Warriors. The only time that Hall of Fame coach Dennis Murphy got a chance to play at state, he was one of the seniors on that team. So Jason knows what it's like to win and what needs to happen for a team that maybe most people didn't look at that Blackhawk team as one of the best that Coach Murphy ever had, but they hit lightning in a bottle and got hot at the right time to get to Camp Randall Stadium, and you never know what could happen with any of these teams, especially in a brutal small conference that we are seeing this year.
3: That's right.
6: Ladies and gentlemen, at this time, we ask that those of you who are able, please rise. And place your hand over your heart for the playing of our national anthem.

0: Our national anthem here at Swift Park in Benton on Dubuque Super Hits 106 KIYX FM, Sageville, Dubuque, Platteville, a Queen Bee radio station. With Ben Grunewald, I'm John Satterley. Urena Satterley is our statistician this evening. Let's take a look, Ben, with our keys to the game presented by Rosemeyer Wealth Management in Platteville, the key to your future retirement. Ben, let's take a look at keys to the game first for the visitors, the Southwestern East Dubuque Wildcats. I'm feeling that what Jason Foley, the head coach, said earlier on, I got a chance to talk to him, was a team playing four complete quarters is going to be a main key for the Warcats to get a win here on the road.
1: That's right. Jason will ultimately use the experience that his older team has against Scales Mounds. And that, with their size, hold the key to the game.
0: Absolutely. Then you have Benton Scales Mount, Schultzburg, the Knights.